inside in your mind. You can leave the past you have behind. You could change, but I know that you don't believe you could change.

Russia, Mr. Worldwide. You could catch him in Russia. The millionaire's mad. Nah, I never rush him, but I get what I like. Baby, no Russian.

and he's finally realized I'm not lying. We sit in silence, but we're smiling, because for once we are not fighting.

0: me another story.
1: I think it's time for you to tell me a story.
0: Why do you have to go, Dad?